Hey, yo, girl, hey. That's what she wanna get. You can get, she likes it. In the end, everything you. Hey, yo, girl, say. That's what she wanna get.

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Jawad Jamon Sam La Menace qui nous a rejoint. Drifting, try to sleep the time away, I'll wait for you.

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I'm here for Haley's heart. What are you here for? Just your wispy veins and your highlights? Get out of here. We're gonna send you packing, girl.

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0: where rhythm is life and life is rhythm, man. 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The heat and excitement is somewhat reminiscent of a Calcutta sauna. 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What's going on, brother?
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0: 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Strut your stuff.
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t'inquiète, y'a pas de flash là, comme par hasard. 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I make a mess, I need a mop. She got a dress, taking it off, taking it off, taking it off, taking it off. 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I got a lot, I got a lot.